Summer of 69, it's Brian Adams, I'm Maria Danz, and I've got a Phil Collins docu-concert I'm going to tell you about. Right now, it's Van Halen doing the Kinks.

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0: Phil Collins is a superstar recording artist. Oh, and he also plays well with others. We promise that you'll get your fill of Phil on a Phil Collins weekend. That is all.
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0: Genesis, and that's all. I'm Maria Danza. Thanks for joining us on this Labor Day, Phil Collins weekend. And, well, let's see. If you want to go to the movies this weekend, a couple of them opened up in theaters yesterday for the holiday weekend. That includes the crime thriller with Mark Wahlberg, By Any Means, the sci-fi action movie Onslaught. Tom and Jerry are back with Tom and Jerry Forbidden Compass. And for the whole family, this was a big one in my house, the 20th anniversary of Disney Pixar's Cars.
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We promise that you'll get your fill of Phil on a Phil Collins weekend. 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

is the second wealthiest drummer in the world. We've mentioned the first wealthiest drummer in the world, but this is not a Ringo Starr weekend. 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

Dream On, that's Aerosmith. I'm Maria Danza, and if you're a fan of the TV show Friends, I've got a special to tell you about coming up right now. Cheap Trick, and tonight it's you.

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0: Land of Confusion, that's Genesis on our Phil Collins weekend. I'm Maria Danz, and Team USA continued its dominance at the FIBA World Cup because Team USA beat China. So now they're moving on. They're going to play Italy tomorrow, and then Czechia, they'll be playing on Monday. Go USA.
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The Boys of Summer. That's Don Henley. I'm Maria Danza. And it looks like the guy who just bought the LA Angels collects sports teams. More on that coming up. Right now, it's the Doobie Brothers and Long Train Runnin'.

is the second wealthiest drummer in the world. We've mentioned the first wealthiest drummer in the world, but this is not a Ringo Starr weekend. Ah! Enjoy this Phil Collins weekend. Check 100.7.

0: Genesis, tonight, tonight, tonight. I'm Maria Danza, and I'm done for tonight. Thank you so much for spending some time with me. We've got a lot more from Phil Collins and Genesis coming up throughout the weekend. So appreciate you spending some time with us. Keep it here. There's more to come. Enjoy your weekend. Happy Labor Day weekend. Hope you're having a great one.
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That is all. 10 100.7.

0: That is Phil Collins. So 70% of men think about sex every single day. Double the rate among women. And 43% of men think about sex several times a day. Just 13% of the women said the same thing.
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is the second wealthiest drummer in the world. We've mentioned the first wealthiest drummer in the world, but this is not a Ringo Starr weekend. Ah! Enjoy this Phil Collins weekend. 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

0: That is Phil Collins. So if you want to live longer, then volunteer. New study found that volunteering just for an hour a week can lead to slower biological aging. Experts say that volunteering can also help you live longer because of the combination of physical, social, and psychological benefits to go along with.
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0: That is Genesis. So wear casual clothing when you go shopping. Wearing a nice outfit or suits can make more likely to buy extra items. Why? Because looking good makes you feel more confident in public. The downside is it speeds up how quickly you make decisions. So you may not shop around and compare prices. 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

0: Phil Collins Genesis. It's the Phil Collins Genesis weekend all weekend long. So if you want to seem smarter, then basically you have to use smart words, okay? 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

0: Phil Collins has sold over 100 million records, both as a solo artist and with Genesis. 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

0: to Genesis, Phil Collins Weekend, all weekend long, the best of both. So if you want to add 5 to 10 years to your life, become eccentric. A Scottish neuropsychologist studied more than 1,000 eccentrics, like a man who rambles from buildings while dressed as a pink elephant, or the guy who built the lectern on top of his rooftop so he can sermonize his sheep. Yeah, people like that. They're going to live 5 to 10 years longer.
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Phil Collins is a superstar recording artist. Oh, and he also plays well with others. 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

0: Loving you, Phil Collins, and Genesis Weekend all weekend long. The best of both, right? Who's more likely to make a decision and stick with a man or a woman? According to studies, men change their minds 2 to 3 times more often than women. Most women take longer to make up a decision, but once they do, they're more likely to stick with
1: it. 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

0: Genesis, Phil Collins weekend all weekend long. Hey, it's Marty, and I've been loving the college football this weekend. The NFL starts on Wednesday. Are you ready? High school football going on. So much football. I'm loving it.
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Eagles with Life in the Fast Lane. I'm Jackson Beckham. How you doing? Springsteen has a new concert film being released this week. We'll tell you more next. Here's Twisted Sister.

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0: is the second wealthiest drummer in the world. We've mentioned the first wealthiest drummer in the world, but this is not a Ringo Starr weekend. 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

0: It's a Phil Collins weekend. From rockin' hits to some of the best-selling songs of all time, his solo hits and the great tunes from Genesis, throwing it all away. Jackson Beckham here. A majority of people in this country will be grilling this Labor Day tomorrow. If you're one of them and you want something different, try pizza on the grill or salad or cheese or fruit or French toast. And don't forget dessert. You can put angel food cake right on the grill. Did you know that?
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0: 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You have to say okay.
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It's Journey with Lights. I'm Jackson Beckham. Foreigner continuing to fill out their 2027 concert calendar. I'll tell you all about it next. Here's Lou Gramm, solo with Midnight Blue.

0: Phil Collins has sold over 100 million records, both as a solo artist and with Genesis. 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

0: It's a Phil Collins weekend. From his solo catalog, that's Two Hearts. Foreigner continuing to fill out their concert calendar. 30 more stops in the U.S. this fall. Well, they just added another dozen beginning in February of 2027. Just can't stop them. 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

0: It's Van Halen right now, which is about the time you might want to head to the liquor store. 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

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Oh, and he also plays well with others. We promise that you'll get your fill of Phil on a Phil Collins weekend. That is all. 10 100.7.

0: It's a Phil Collins weekend featuring his solo work and some of the great Genesis tunes like that one, Invisible Touch. Jackson Beckham here. May surprise you, but this weekend is a big wedding weekend on the Labor Day holiday. You got a built-in long three-day weekend, travel flexibility, better venue prices compared to peak wedding months. You might be attending a wedding on this Labor Day holiday weekend.
1: Number one, baby. 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

Rolling Stones and Start Me Up. I'm Jackson Beckham. Did you hear about this? Tropical storm almost destroyed Cabo Wabo, Sammy Hagar's club down there. More on that next. Here's Aerosmith, Back in the Saddle.

0: is the second wealthiest drummer in the world. We've mentioned the first wealthiest drummer in the world, but this is not a Ringo Starr weekend. Ah! Enjoy this Phil Collins weekend.
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Well, don't worry. 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

If you need an attorney, call me. I'm Brenton Goodman, and I'm proud to carry on the legacy of my grandfather, Fred Levin. He built his career fighting for people, never backing down from powerful opponents. He taught me that the law should always serve those who need it most. At Levin, Papantonio, Proctor, Buchanan, O'Brien, Barr, and Muget, PA in Pensacola, Florida, we carry that tradition forward every day. And just like my grandfather, if you call me, I'll personally return the call. That's 850-432-1111.

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0: this is not a Ringo Starr weekend. Ah! Enjoy this Phil Collins weekend. 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

Go Go's, we got the beat. And don't forget, tomorrow's a holiday. Hopefully you have the day off, Labor Day. I'm Jack Kelly. Here's Alice Cooper with No More Mr. Nice Guy.

0: let us distract you from meeting your life goals. Oh, wait. 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

Phil Collins is a superstar recording artist. Oh, and he also plays well with others. We promise that you'll get your fill of Phil on a Phil Collins weekend. That is all. 10 100.7.

0: Phil Collins weekend. That was Phil. I wish it would rain down. Here with Jack Kelly. Are you a Snoop? There are a lot of Snoops among us. Okay, this is for prevention. 41% of wives and 32% of husbands Snoop on their spouse by checking emails or cell phone and call histories.
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is the second wealthiest drummer in the world. We've mentioned the first wealthiest drummer in the world, but this is not a Ringo Starr weekend. Ah! 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

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Oh, and he also plays well with others. We promise that you'll get your fill of Phil on a Phil Collins weekend. That is all. 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

is the second wealthiest drummer in the world. We've mentioned the first wealthiest drummer in the world, but this is not a Ringo Starr weekend. Ah! 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

0: Phil Collins Weekend. Phil with his band Genesis, no reply at all. Did you see where Sony Pictures Television suspended Wheel of Fortune announcer Jim Thornton and is recasting his role? What'd Jim do? Well, apparently, there was some kind of incident on an American Airlines flight in May. We don't know the details of what happened. But Wheel of Fortune announcer Jim Thornton is out.
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0: Phil Collins weekend, another day in paradise. And tomorrow, of course, is Labor Day. Maybe you're thinking about going to a movie in theaters. And still the number one movie at the box office is Spider-Man, Brand New Day. Number two is Coyote versus Acme. Number three, The Odyssey. Number four, Insidious. And the number five movie in theaters everywhere came out last weekend, The Dog Stars. 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Drive sober or get pulled over. 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

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We've mentioned the first wealthiest drummer in the world, but this is not a Ringo Starr weekend. Ah! 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

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We've mentioned the first wealthiest drummer in the world, but this is not a Ringo Starr weekend. 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

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Leopards. And a little Toto, too. 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

Eye of the Tiger, that's Survivor from Rocky III. I'm Maria Danza, and I'm going to tell you what movies are out this holiday weekend in just a few minutes. Right now, it's Bad Company.

0: Phil Collins has sold over 100 million records, both as a solo artist and with Genesis. Here's just one of them.
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Oh, and he also plays well with others. We promise that you'll get your fill of Phil on a Phil Collins weekend. That is all. Jack 100.7.

0: Throwing It All Away. That is Genesis on our Phil Collins weekend. I'm Maria Danza. And don't forget that Phil Collins is putting out a new version of Face Value. It's called Face Value Full Value. It's a 4-LP set. It features a remastered version of the original album. Also comes with 3 LPs of bonus material made up of rare and unreleased live recordings and demos and outtakes. A lot of cool stuff in there. A brand new interview with Phil Collins in the liner notes. And it's going to be released on Blu-ray also, featuring upgraded audio. So the release date for this is September 18th, so soon.
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0: Margaritaville, it's Jimmy Buffett, I'm Maria Dance, and Def Leppard is adding a little something to their chore. More on that coming up. Here's Love Bites.
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0: Invisible Touch, that's Genesis on our Phil Collins weekend. I'm Maria Danza. It's also Labor Day weekend. If you can do some traveling by car tomorrow on Labor Day. See, they say today you can travel anytime. There's no heavy traffic expected anywhere because everybody's still hanging out. But tomorrow, September 7th, Labor Day, they say the best time to leave and hit the road is before noon, and the worst time to be on the road between 2 p.m. and 5 p.m.
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Phil Collins is a superstar recording artist. Oh, and he also plays well with others. We promise that you'll get your fill of Phil on a Phil Collins weekend. That is all. 10 100.7.

0: I don't care anymore. Phil Collins on our Phil Collins weekend. Before that, we heard Van Halen, and Alex Van Halen has been knighted in the Netherlands, his native country. Of course, he's one of the greatest drummers, and he was knighted in the Order of the Netherlands Lion in recognition of his remarkable career and for his contribution to music. Now, this is the highest civilian honor available in the Netherlands, and it's awarded to recognized merits in art, science, sport, and literature. So congratulations once again to Alex Van Halen. 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

is the second wealthiest drummer in the world. We've mentioned the first wealthiest drummer in the world, but this is not a Ringo Starr weekend. Ah! Enjoy this Phil Collins weekend. 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

0: Land of Confusion, that's Genesis. I'm Maria Danza here on your Phil Collins weekend. Just about done for today. I want to thank you so much for spending some time with me. Thank you for cranking us up this holiday weekend. Hope you're having a great one. Happy Labor Day tomorrow. Enjoy the rest of your weekend. And, well, safe travels if you can hit the road tomorrow.
1: Can you feel it?
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3: 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Oh, yeah.
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